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5: 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The 10,000 steps a day standard became popular during the 1960s as a marketing campaign to sell pedometers in Japan. Experts say while walking is important to avoid gaining weight, so is a calorie deficit and combining cardio with strength training to build muscle and burn calories. I'm Rob Martier.
4: Ozempic and Wegovy pills are now available for same-day delivery on Amazon. The Ozempic pill recently launched after the January launch of the Wegovy pill. The GLP-1s were originally made as weekly injectables for type 2 diabetes and obesity treatment. The pill versions are to be taken once daily. Meanwhile, Eli Lilly is still awaiting FDA approval for its new weight loss pill, Foundayo. It sent new information to the FDA following a request for more safety data. Health update, I'm Scott Pringle.
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1: 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The Ozempic pill recently launched after the January launch of the Wegovy pill. The GLP-1s were originally made as weekly injectables for type 2 diabetes and obesity treatment. 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Meanwhile, Eli Lilly is still awaiting FDA approval for its new weight loss pill, Foundayo. 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

0: I'm Rob Martier.
1: 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The Ozempic pill recently launched after the January launch of the Wegovy pill. The GLP-1s were originally made as weekly injectables for type 2 diabetes and obesity treatment. The pill versions are to be taken once daily. Meanwhile, Eli Lilly is still awaiting...

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3: TikTok is rolling out a new plan for subscribers across the pond. Matt Mattinson explains.
4: The short-form video platform announced Monday that it will offer an ad-free subscription to users in the UK. Simply called TikTok Ad-Free, it will be available to users aged 18 or older and will cost around £4 per month or a little over $5 US. It's unclear if the plan will be offered in the United States.
3: OpenAI is being sued by the family of a mass shooting victim. The widow of a man killed at Florida State University last year says ChatGPT gave the shooter instructions on how to carry out a mass murder. OpenAI insists that they're not to blame because their system only provided factual information. And a new report says workers at Meta are angry and miserable. The New York Times says they're revolting against a new policy that tracks their keystrokes, what's on their screens, and how they move their mouse. Meta says it's being done to train AI, but workers argue they're just training their replacements. Tech Report, I'm Mark Mayfew.
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1: Property crimes like burglaries are the most common crimes in New Jersey. 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
1: Hey, it's Chris Coleman. 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
1: We've definitely reached a point where people are second-guessing themselves regarding whether or not they want to post so many pictures of their kids online. 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

0: 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More chances today to win the trip to see Bruno Mars. It's Bruno in the Big Easy. We'll send you to New Orleans, airfare, hotel, and a couple of tickets for a great show at the Superdome. I saw this concert in Washington, D.C. a couple of weeks ago, and it is just a lot of fun. Just a big pep rally and some very passionate fans the whole time. So that, along with just the experience of being in New Orleans, is a winning combo, I think. Eddie Davis at 6:50 and 7:50 this morning. I'll tell you the times you want to be listening to get in the running today, the exact time, so we don't waste each other's time, okay? Over in the Light Weather Center, good morning, meteorologist Dan Zarrow.
1: Good Wednesday morning, Eddie. We've reached the one and only one unsettled weather day of the week. The best chance of rain will actually be this evening, and there could be some thunderstorms involved. That especially raises the risk of outdoor plans needing to be rescheduled later on. A mix of clouds and sun today. I can't rule out a stray shower at some point. It'll be breezy and warm. High temperature 73 degrees. Tonight, scattered showers and thunderstorms are likely. Low temperature 57. Showers will exit early tomorrow morning. Then we'll see partial clearing. A little bit cooler tomorrow. High 60.

0: 67, partly sunny and 68 Friday. Eddie?
1: 48 in Egg Harbor City, 57 degrees on the boardwalk in Atlantic City.
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1: Welcome to the Light 96.9 Feel Good Morning Show. It's Eddie Davis. This is the final day for our puppy week, as I'm calling it, because there are three puppies as the Light 96.9 Pets of the Week. We have Paloma, Raina, and Quinn. They are litter mates. They're about 5 months old, and they're all really adorable. If you're thinking about getting a new friend in your home, a new dog, maybe one of these puppies, you can see them on the Light 96.9 Facebook page, their photos. You can meet them in person daily between 11 and 3. Obviously, you'd want to go over to the Humane Society of Ocean City and check them out and spend a little bit of time, which is a whole part of the fun of getting a new dog. So let's check in with Janelle Crispin, who's working for Jill this morning with South Jersey News and Weather. Good morning.
2: Good morning. Here are three things you need to know today. The Bridgeton Public School District agreed to pay $2.5 million to settle a lawsuit alleging it failed to protect a student from sexual abuse by a teacher in the 1980s. The settlement was first reported by TransparencyNJ.com. The lawsuit filed in 2021 claimed a teacher identified as JY abused a student while teaching between 1982 and 1986 and that the district did not properly respond to warning signs. 2025 was a record breaker for U.S. casinos, according to figures from the American Gaming Association. It was the best year ever for America's commercial casinos, with $78.6 billion in gaming revenue. That's a 9.1% increase from the year before. The association says Atlantic City's Borgata was among the top five in the country for gaming revenue. And Johnson & Johnson donated $100,000 to the Stockton University Foundation to support nursing scholarships, student housing assistance, and food insecurity programs. I'm Janelle Crispin. Here's South Jersey weather.
3: From the Town Square, New Jersey Info and Weather Network, I'm Chief Meteorologist Dan Zarro. Rain arrives today, eventually, really this evening, but first it's going to get quite breezy and pretty warm today. A full 5 to 10 degrees warmer than yesterday. High temperature 73 this afternoon, top wind gust up to 30 miles an hour with a mix. Scattered showers and thunderstorms are likely tonight with a low of 57. Showers exit early tomorrow, then we'll see partial clearing. A little bit cooler, high

0: high school, who I had the pleasure of meeting. And from the minute I walked in the door, my escort from Bob, the security guard, back to the kitchen area. Bob, who had been an Ocean City cop for 30 years, I think he said. And that's the guy you want as a security guard. He took me around, and then the ladies in the kitchen were just lovely. So nice visiting. I took a photo that you can see on the Late 96.9 Facebook page. They enjoyed the Cafe Brew pastries that I brought along and some presents from Late 96.9. 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And I made it there and back in time to go to the staff meeting. Woo-hoo! 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

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Details in the trend. Coming up.

0: Biebs. Mr. Bieber, the late 96.9 Feel Good Morning Show, 627. Eddie Davis at 650, or as close as I can come to it. Those times you need to know exactly what's happening today with Bruno in the Big Easy. Two chances to win. I'll tell you when they are at 650, and we'll get Dan Zarrow's forecast right after we get the trend. Is your name in danger of extinction? It could be, Karen. I'll explain, but first.
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0: After 11 years, the end is in sight for The Late Show with Stephen Colbert. Next Thursday, May 21st, is the show's last episode. And the lineup of guests in the final week is impressive, including Tom Hanks, Julia Louis-Dreyfus, and John Krasinski. And tomorrow night's guest, David Letterman, the previous occupant of the Ed Sullivan Theater. Both Jimmy Kimmel and Jimmy Fallon say they'll air repeats of their shows on the night of Colbert's final show. How would you react if your old boyfriend or girlfriend got engaged to someone else? Well, if you're Katy Perry, you would post an Instagram of your ex-singer Josh Groban and his fiance, actress Natalie McQueen, together and superimpose a mock crying photo of yourself in a bathrobe drinking a cocktail as you see the news that the two are engaged, along with a caption at the bottom that says, "Congrats, Perry." Katy and Josh were a thing for a while in the late 2000s, and she wrote one of her biggest hits, The One That Got Away, about Josh Groban. I never knew that till today.
2: Hello, hello, what's your name?
0: Some once popular baby names are now being used so rarely they could disappear.
2: My name is Noodle.
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2: Nice to meet you.
0: According to the Social Security Administration data, some names are barely showing up on birth certificates anymore. Names for boys at risk of extinction: Gary, Larry, Randy, Terry, and Todd. And for girls, it's Patricia, Deborah, Susan, Shirley, and Karen. But take heart, some old-fashioned names are actually making a surprising comeback, including Hazel, Eleanor, Elsie, and Archie. Karen, if Elsie can become popular again, you've got a chance. And that's the trend.
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2: Hi, good morning. Looking for Alyssa in Egg Harbor City to play the Alphabet Challenge?
1: Yes, this is me.
2: Hey, this is me, Eddie Davis. How are you this morning?
1: I'm doing well, thank you. How are you?
2: I'm doing great. Are you up for the challenge this morning?
1: Yeah.
2: Before we play the game, tell me something about yourself.
1: Well, I work in accounting, and I have no children, and that's really about it.
2: Okay. Do you enjoy accounting?
1: I do.
2: That's what my father did for a living. I would always say, what do you see in that job, Dad? And he'd say,
1: you just have to be good with numbers.
2: Yeah, he was good with numbers. All right. Well, I'm glad you're happy. Let me give the rules of the game to you on the Alphabet Challenge, and we'll see how you do here. I'm about to give you 10 topics and 30 seconds to give me an example of each topic that starts with the letter we're using. And today that letter is F, as in fabulous. So all your answers begin with F.
1: Okay.
2: The first answer you give me is the one I'll accept. If you get stuck, I suggest you pass as quickly as possible, and we'll come back to that question. If you get all 10, you win the $50 in New Jersey lottery tickets, and I will start the clock after the first question in F. Good luck to you, Alyssa.
1: Okay, thank you.
2: Here we go. Number one, has no cost.
1: Free.
2: Not true.
1: False.
2: The one you like the most.
1: Favorite.
2: A boat used to carry passengers and their vehicles.
1: Ferry.
2: A little lie.
1: Fib.
2: A Spanish festival or party.
1: Fiesta.
2: Obese.
1: Fat.
2: A kind act you do for someone.
1: Pass.
2: To fail in a test or course.
1: Fail.
2: Flat surface you stand on.
1: Oh my goodness.
2: What's the floor?

0: so sorry.
1: Oh, don't be sorry. No. And the kind act you do for someone is you do them a favor.
0: Favor.
1: You were doing so well. I was like, yes, she's got it. And then all of a sudden, it fell just a little short. But you have to come back and try again, okay?
0: Okay, will do. Thank
1: all right,
0: you.
1: Alyssa, thanks for playing the Alphabet Challenge.
0: All right, thank you.
1: Eddie's Alphabet Challenge is brought to you by Bally's Atlantic City. Take the challenge. I'm looking for contestants right now to play Eddie's Alphabet Challenge. 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

0: 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It's Eddie Davis. Remember, just before 9, every weekday morning, we kick into workday mode with 96 minutes of continuous music. Our workday kickoff is brought to you by the fine folks at Yes Indeed. And so I hope you will stick around. First Bank of Sea Isle City is a sponsor in the program.
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0: Well, here is the information you need to win Bruno in the Big Easy, our fan experience getaway. 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How do you win? 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You'll hear the two songs, then you'll hear the code. You put that into the Light 96.9 app, and that gets you in the running for the getaway. 3:15 and 11:15. 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

0: 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Just after 7 o'clock, it's Eddie Davis at 7:10. We'll play Impossible Trivia. Today's category, Guess the Profession. See how you do. Let's check Satrazy News and Weather. Janelle's in for Jill this morning.
1: Good morning. Here are three things you need to know today. Ocean City Mayor Jay Gillian won re-election to a fifth term, with voters focusing more on his 16-year record than on his financial troubles and the closure of Wonderland Amusement Park. He defeated Councilman Keith Hartzell and Pete Madden. A key campaign issue was a proposed hotel on the former Wonderland site, which divided residents. Gillian says he'll now focus on beach replenishment, flood mitigation, and preparing the city for the summer season. In the Ocean City Council race, incumbent Sean Barnes and Tony Pulcini and political newcomer Jim Kelly won the three at-large seats. Board of Education member Jocelyn Paganis fell short in her attempt to win a seat on council. The Upper Township Committee has received a $25,000 grant from Cape May County to expand Independence Day celebrations for the U.S. 250th anniversary. The funding will support larger July 4th events at Amanda's Field, including an expanded fireworks show, more live music, additional family activities, and patriotic decorations throughout the township. I'm Janelle Crispin. Here's South Jersey weather.

0: 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And while it's a social media trend, registered dietitian Kelly D'Agostino at Shure Medical Center says it can support healthier eating when it's done in balance. Fiber's great for digestion, heart health, and keeping you fuller, but adding too much too fast can cause bloating and discomfort. 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
2: All right, so we are working on this one. 80% of us think people in this profession are honest, making it the most trusted profession in America. What is it? We've decided it is not a police officer, an accountant, a salesman, or a teacher. I said that famous people in this profession have included people named Florence and Clara. 800-969-WFPG. So what's the profession?
3: I'm going to say military.
2: It's not. I'm sorry. Light 96.9. You heard the hints. You heard the guesses. What's the answer? What's the most trusted profession?
4: Is it a nurse?
2: There we are. Yes. Florence Nightingale and Clara Barton are the most famous nurses I could think of. Good for you. You're not a nurse, are you?
4: No, sir.
2: All right. Just the guy who knows who Florence Nightingale is. Good for you. You've got the tickets for Josh Groban and Jennifer Hudson coming to Philadelphia, courtesy of Light 96.9. Thanks for listening. Have a good day.
4: You too. Thank you.

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Welcome to the Feel Good Morning Show. It's Eddie Davis, those Bruno Mars winning times. The exact times to win Bruno in the Big Easy at 7:50 this morning. I'll tell you when today's times are. It's Eddie Davis encouraging you to join me on Monday, June 8th. For the Go Blue for CASA cocktail party that'll be held at Lynwood Country Club. It follows a day of golfing that you can also be a part of. I can't be there for that part of it, but I'll be there for the cocktail party. Never miss one of those. I was there last year, and I'll be there this time. It's from 6:30 till 9. Food, drinks, and a great online auction that benefits CASA. They do such great work. Court-appointed special advocates in South Jersey, and this is one of the ways that they raise money to continue that work. Get complete details and get your reservation in by calling Judy at 609-601-7800 for CASA. Time for the trend.

0: 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Is your name in danger of extinction? It could be, Karen. I'll explain, but first.
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0: After 11 years, the end is in sight for The Late Show with Stephen Colbert. Next Thursday, May 21st, is the show's last episode. And the lineup of guests in the final week is impressive, including Tom Hanks, Julia Louis-Dreyfus, and John Krasinski. And tomorrow night's guest, David Letterman, the previous occupant of the Ed Sullivan Theater. Both Jimmy Kimmel and Jimmy Fallon say they'll air repeats of their shows on the night of Colbert's final show. How would you react if your old boyfriend or girlfriend got engaged to someone else? Well, if you're Katy Perry, you would post an Instagram of your ex-singer Josh Groban and his fiance, actress Natalie McQueen, together and superimpose a mock crying photo of yourself in a bathrobe drinking a cocktail as you see the news that the two are engaged, along with a caption at the bottom that says, "Congrats, Perry." Katy and Josh were a thing for a while in the late 2000s, and she wrote one of her biggest hits, The One That Got Away, about Josh Groban. I never knew that till today.
2: Hello, hello, what's your name?
0: Some once popular baby names are now being used so rarely they could disappear.
2: My name is Noodle.
3: Elmo's name is Elmo.
2: Nice to meet you.
0: According to the Social Security Administration data, some names are barely showing up on birth certificates anymore. Names for boys at risk of extinction: Gary, Larry, Randy, Terry, and Todd. And for girls, it's Patricia, Deborah, Susan, Shirley, and Karen. But take heart, some old-fashioned names are actually making a surprising comeback, including Hazel, Eleanor, Elsie, and Archie. Karen, if Elsie can become popular again, you've got a chance. And that's the trend.
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1: 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Eddie Davis just minutes away from me giving you the exact times to win the Bruno in the Big Easy Trip. 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

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Eddie Davis, I'm trying to give you the best shot at it by telling you the exact times that you want to be listening for Bruno Mars songs back to back. 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And that code is the winning code. So let's get to it, shall we? The times today for Bruno Mars. It's a beautiful night. 11:15 a.m. and 3:15 p.m. At those times, you're going to hear back-to-back songs from Bruno Mars, and then Michelle and Jess will tell you the code that you need. Now, with the code, you go to the Light 96.9 app and you plug it in where it says Bruno in the Big Easy. That puts you in the running for this great trip with air and hotel and two tickets for Bruno Mars at the Superdome in New Orleans. 11:15 and 3:15. You want to come on back at this time tomorrow to find out about Thursday's winning times and go

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Hey, it's Eddie Davis. If you've been scrolling TikTok, you may have seen fiber maxing trending, people loading up on fruits, veggies, beans, and whole grains. And while it's a social media trend, registered dietitian Kelly D'Agostino at Shure Medical Center says it can support healthier eating when it's done in balance. Fiber's great for digestion, heart health, and keeping you fuller, but adding too much too fast.

0: Light 96.9 Feel Good Morning Show. 8 o'clock here on Wednesday. Nice and sunny at the moment. Sun and clouds. Maybe a little bit of a risk for a shower today. And then more chances tonight. Dan Zarrow in the forecast in just a second. We've got a great deal for you from SeizeTheDeal.com. This week, it's the Wildwood Boathouse. The Boathouse Restaurant and Marina Deck on Rio Grande Avenue. 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Friday morning at 9 a.m., the deal goes live, and a $50 gift certificate is only $25 at SeizeTheDeal.com. South Jersey news and weather. Janelle?
1: Good morning. Here are three things you need to know today. The Bridgeton Public School District agreed to pay $2.5 million to settle a lawsuit alleging it failed to protect a student from sexual abuse by a teacher in the 1980s. The settlement was first reported by TransparencyNJ.com. The lawsuit filed in 2021 claimed a teacher identified as J.Y. abused a student while teaching between 1982 and 1986, but that the district did not properly respond to warning signs. The district denied the allegations but agreed to the settlement in May 2025. 2025 was a record breaker for U.S. casinos. According to figures from the American Gaming Association, it was the best year ever for America's commercial casinos, with $78.6 billion in gambling revenue. That's a 9.1% increase from the year before. The association says Atlantic City's Borgata was among the top five in the country for gaming revenue.

0: And Johnson & Johnson donated $100,000 to the Stockton University Foundation to support nursing scholarships, student housing assistance, and food insecurity programs. I'm Janelle Crispin. Here's South Jersey weather.
1: From the Town Square, New Jersey Info and Weather Network, I'm Chief Meteorologist Dan Zarrow. Rain arrived today, eventually, really this evening, but first it's going to get quite breezy and pretty warm today. A full 5 to 10 degrees warmer than yesterday. High temperature 73 this afternoon, top wind gust up to 30 miles an hour with a mix of scattered showers and thunderstorms are likely tonight with a low of 57. Showers exit early tomorrow, then we'll see partial clearing, a little bit cooler, high 67. Get weather 24/7 wherever you are. 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
1: 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That's the show. If you're the 24th caller, you're going courtesy of Light 96.9 on the ticket window. 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
3: Hi there. Are there two people?
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2: Paid taxes for the first time in my life. That was great. I never paid taxes before, but I've had taxes taken, and that's two totally different things. Because when you have taxes taken, you get a paycheck every week, and they take the taxes out of your check, right? They just take it. You don't get a choice. And then until the end of the year, they're like, hey, I think we might have took too much. Here's $500. Go buy yourself some sneakers or something. And you're like, thanks, government. We're going to Red Lobster tonight. This is amazing. When you pay taxes, they let you keep all of your money all year, and then at the end, they say, you owe us 40%, which is a lot for me because I don't know what I'm paying for. I've never dialed 911. I put out all my own fires. I'm not saying I shouldn't have to pay any taxes, but I shouldn't have to pay as much as somebody that votes. Or I don't vote because I don't know anything about politics, and honestly, I can't believe they'd let me. Isn't that an important thing? They'll just let me pick the president. I don't got to know anything. You don't got to take a test. You don't need a license. You need a license to shampoo dogs in this country.
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0: Olivia Dean, the Light 96.9 Feel Good Morning Show. Eddie Davis, I want to say hi to the kitchen staffers at Cedar Creek High School, Egg Harbor City. I met them yesterday. They are the Late 96.9 Workplace of the Week. I took out the delicious pastries from Cafe Brew, Tilton Road in Northfield, and some presents from Light 96.9, and we chit-chatted, took a photo you can see on the Light Facebook page, and had a very nice visit. 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Is your name in danger of extinction? It could be, Karen. I'll explain, but first.
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0: After 11 years, the end is in sight for the Late Show with Stephen Colbert. Next Thursday, May 21st, is the show's last episode. And the lineup of guests in the final week is impressive, including Tom Hanks, Julia Louis-Dreyfus, and John Krasinski. And tomorrow night's guest, David Letterman, the previous occupant of the Ed Sullivan Theater. Both Jimmy Kimmel and Jimmy Fallon say they'll air repeats of their shows on the night of Colbert's final show. How would you react if your old boyfriend or girlfriend got engaged to someone else? Well, if you're Katy Perry, you would post an Instagram of your ex-singer Josh Groban and his fiance, actress Natalie McQueen, together and superimpose a mock crying photo of yourself in a bathrobe drinking a cocktail as you see the news that the two are engaged, along with a caption at the bottom that says, "Congrats, Perry." Katy and Josh were a thing for a while in the late 2000s, and she wrote one of her biggest hits, The One That Got Away, about Josh Groban. I never knew that till today.
2: Hello, hello, what's your name?
0: Some once popular baby names are now being used so rarely they could disappear.
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0: Names are barely showing up on birth certificates anymore. Names for boys at risk of extinction: Gary, Larry, Randy, Terry, and Todd. And for girls, it's Patricia, Deborah, Susan, Shirley, and Karen. But take heart, some old-fashioned names are actually making a surprising comeback, including Hazel, Eleanor, Elsie, and Archie. Karen, if Elsie can become popular again, you've got a chance. And that's the trend.
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1: Hello.
2: Hi, good morning. Looking for Alyssa in Egg Harbor City to play the Alphabet Challenge?
1: Yes, this is me.
2: Hey, this is me, Eddie Davis. How are you this morning?
1: I'm doing well, thank you. How are you?
2: I'm doing great. Are you up for the challenge this morning?
1: Yeah.
2: Before we play the game, tell me something about yourself.
1: Well, I work in accounting, and I have no children, and that's really about it.
2: Okay. Do you enjoy accounting?
1: I do.
2: That's what my father did for a living. I would always say, what do you see in that job, Dad? And he'd say,
1: yeah, you just have to be good with numbers.
2: Yeah, he was good with numbers. All right. Well, I'm glad you're happy. Let me give the rules of the game to you on the Alphabet Challenge, and we'll see how you do here. I'm about to give you 10 topics and 30 seconds to give me an example of each topic that starts with the letter we're using. And today that letter is F, as in fabulous. So all your answers begin with F.
1: Okay.
2: The first answer you give me is the one I'll accept. If you get stuck, I suggest you pass as quickly as possible, and we'll come back to that question. If you get all 10, you win the $50 in New Jersey lottery tickets, and I will start the clock after the first question in F. Good luck to you, Alyssa.
1: Okay, thank you.
2: Here we go. Number one, has no cost.
1: Free.
2: Not true.
1: False.
2: The one you like the most.
1: Favorite.
2: A boat used to carry passengers and their vehicles.
1: Ferry.
2: A little lie.
1: Fib.
2: A Spanish festival or party.
1: Fiesta.
2: Obese.
1: Fat.
2: A kind act you do for someone.
1: Pass.
2: To fail in a test or course.
1: Fail.
2: Flat surface you stand on.
1: Oh my goodness,
2: floor.
1: Oh, I'm so sorry.
2: Oh, don't be sorry. No. And the kind act you do for someone is you do them a favor.
1: Favor.
2: You were doing so well. I was like, yes, she's got it. And then all of a sudden, it fell just a little short. But you have to come back and try again, okay?
1: Okay, will do. Thank you.
2: Alyssa, thanks for playing the Alphabet Challenge.
1: All right, thank you.
2: Eddie's Alphabet Challenge is brought to you by Bally's Atlantic City. Take the challenge. I'm looking for contestants right now to play Eddie's Alphabet Challenge. Just open the

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What did she say?

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It's not quite as cool as a vacation, but if you were a Spirit Airlines loyalty member, there is a delicious perk waiting for you. 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

Light 96.9, South Jersey's best variety. There are vignettes that you could get at a big warehouse store like Costco. Those got recalled a couple months ago. And then there are the vignettes that you can get in the French Quarter, New Orleans. Trust me when I say these two things are not the same. And we hope that you take time to enjoy some of those pastries. When you're in the Big Easy to see Bruno Mars in concert, be listening for those two back-to-back Bruno songs to get in to win the trip. I'll give you a hint. It's coming up the 11 o'clock hour.

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1: Well, they finally debuted it, and it's safe to say locals aren't exactly thrilled. It's Jonna Michael talking about the new tram car on the Wildwood Boardwalk, if you can even call it that. It's basically an electric SUV that's pulling the cars now, and people are worried that this thing is going to go way too fast once the boardwalk is flooded with people come summer 2026. 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
1: Hey, it's Michelle Hart. Thank you so much for making us part of your workday today. And speaking of jobs, it's funny the misconception people have about people like me who work in radio. The assumption is you get free concert tickets all the time. You get to go meet all these celebrities. No, the best they can do is free donuts in the break room on Thursday. And then our building, this isn't even our job. It's our building. We'll occasionally have food trucks on Wednesday. What is the coolest perk you've had at your job?
2: Well, college, I've worked at some cool places, even when I was a teenager. 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You work at the restaurant, you get free food. Well, I worked as sales for a car dealership, and I used to take home a car on the weekend. So I'd get a different car every weekend.
0: Oh, nice. What was your favorite one?
2: The Camaro was my favorite.
0: Oh, how
2: and
0: could it not be?
2: Probably 20 years ago. So yeah, so this it was a 1972 Camaro.
0: Convertible?
2: No, it was not. I wish it was.
0: All right. Well, it's still fancy. It's still flashier than anything I've ever driven.
2: Oh, yeah. It was flashier than my Ford.

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I'll tell you, they're coming up in less than 10 minutes.

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1: When a South Jersey restaurant has been in business for 72 years, lots of people have memories of it. 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They're closing it permanently. By the way, if you're interested in running your own restaurant, the Northfield Diner is now available to lease. 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

0: Mike 96.9, South Jersey's best variety. Don, what is the coolest perk you've ever gotten from your job?
1: That's a good question. Because, you know, working for state government, there aren't always a lot of perks. I'm sorry to say that. That's probably horrible of me to say. But I would guess, you know, they do free lunches every once in a while. We have actually a whole campus like meeting, and then they feed you lunch after that. Well, that would probably be it.
0: What about before you worked for them?
1: Well, I used to work as a waitress, and so I got free t-shirts and I got all kinds of things like that. So, and when like the vendors would come in, they would drop off different things to us. You know, I'm trying to figure out what I'm trying to say. They give you like free gifts and keychains and mugs and all that kind of stuff. So hats, t-shirts, I think those would probably be the only thing I can think of.
0: It falls under the umbrella of what we like to call in the radio biz swag.
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Imagine Dragons, the Frey, Holland Oates, and Selena Gomez. That is feel-good variety you're only going to get from us. And it's all coming up after Bill Medley.

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1: I love that working at a radio station, everyone assumes that I get free concert tickets all the time. No, the best they can do is free donuts every Thursday. What is the coolest perk you've ever had at your job?
2: 3 weeks vacation.
1: Is that a perk or is that something you should just be entitled to as an employee?
2: Well, some bosses don't think so.
1: I've worked for those bosses. I know those type of bosses.
2: Right.
1: Now, are you one of the people that manages to use all 3 weeks of those?
2: Oh, yeah.
1: Tell me your ways. How do you do it?
2: I just do it. I have to pick them out at the beginning of the year.
1: I'm sitting here looking at the calendar going, even if I go home for Christmas, and even if I go to the two Comic-Cons I want to go to, I am still going to have 10 vacation days left on the table.
2: Oh, yeah, I camp a lot.
1: All right, I need to get in touch with nature.
2: You do.

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Planning a vacation for the family is not always easy. 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I'll share that with you coming up in three songs.

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Bon Jovi, Meghan Trainor, Miley Cyrus, and Matchbox 20. That is variety you're only going to get from us, and it's all on the way after Pink. 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
1: When it comes to Bruno Mars, it's tough to pick who you would take to this concert because he has so many great love songs that, yeah, it would be fun to go with your significant other. But at the same time, his dance songs make it a fun girls' trip. 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
1: Hey, it's Chris Coleman. 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
1: Hey, it's Michelle Hart. Thank you so much for choosing us as your At Work playlist. Donuts on Thursday, they've been doing for years. The food trucks on Wednesday, that's a building thing. That's kind of new. Today, we're talking about the perks you get at your job. How about you?
2: Oh, my gosh. My husband and I took a trip to China with my boss on a medical mission. He helped us go to China for 2 weeks and do a medical mission. 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
1: So how much time did you work? And how much time did you sightsee?
2: You know what? We actually spent a lot of time working, but we were able to see a few things. We went to Burma. We went to Thailand, China. Yeah, so quite a bit of time working, but we were able to see a lot of stuff, so it was pretty cool.
1: Well, way to put our free donuts in the break room to shame.
2: Just a little bit.
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9: Attorneys for one of the victims killed in the 2025 Florida State University campus shooting is naming ChatGPT's AI chatbot a co-conspirator in a massive lawsuit.
10: I don't know if there's enough zeros to put on that, but we're going to fight for every single cent that it's worth. And we're also going to fight on behalf of Ms. Chaba to create the change she wants to see.
9: Attorney Bakari Sellers says ChatGPT should have escalated to human intervention after shooter Phoenix Eichner asked for instructions on how to carry out the mass shooting and the murder of Tiru Chaba. He says the $1 trillion company must pay for failing to warn the general public about the known dangers of their product. OpenAI insists they're not to blame because their system only provided factual information. Apple is set to update Mac OS. Bloomberg says they're going to refine the liquid glass design language. It's being done to clean up some rough edges in the Tahoe interface that include poor contrast. And TikTok is rolling out an ad-free subscription to users in the UK. Tech Report, I'm Matt Mattinson.

Light 96.9. I don't want to act like a mom and tell you what to do, but I will tell you this. Keep listening. Three songs. You got another chance to go see Bruno Mars and the Big Easy. Yeah, three songs.

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1: A lot of Bruno Mars songs happening this hour. If you want to go see him live in the Big Easy, listen tomorrow a little bit after 1 o'clock. We'll have your next code for that chance to win.

0: Major health organizations say Americans should not panic about hantavirus.
1: Department of Health and Human Services Assistant Secretary Dr. Brian Christine not mincing words.
2: The risk of hantavirus to the general public remains very, very low.
1: That's not stopping New Yorkers from being concerned.
3: Kind of scary because obviously we've had the COVID pandemic before.
4: I haven't really heard much about it, so I'm not too worried.
1: It all comes as passengers disembark from the hantavirus-infested cruise, with many undergoing quarantine or health monitoring. In New York, I'm Natalie Migliori.
0: The Trump administration is proposing a new rule that would expand access to fertility treatment benefits for employees. The rule would create a new exempted insurance benefit similar to dental and vision benefit coverage. The White House moving to make IVF and other fertility treatments more affordable. Employer-sponsored fertility benefits would have a lifetime cap of $120,000. Health update. I'm Sarah Lee Kessler.
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0: 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We're talking about the things that are on our summer bucket list. And I would love to know what is on yours. Brenda, you've got an idea for how you're filling up your calendar?
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1: Thank you so much for hanging out on your drive home today. 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Yeah, and we got it for you. Yeah, my name is Jessica on the radio. The Big Q is coming up in four songs.

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5: The World Health Organization says there are no signs of the start of a larger hantavirus outbreak. In the latest update, the WHO said there have been 11 cases reported. All are among passengers and crew of the hantavirus-infected cruise ship where three people died. 16 Americans who were on the cruise are now in quarantine in Nebraska, while two others are in Atlanta. Health officials have said the risk to the public remains low. Dr. Gregory Poland, an infectious disease expert with the Mayo Clinic, says the hantavirus is nothing new.
6: What is new about it is we've never had a ship based outbreak, and I don't think it was based on the ship. I think it was these individuals happened to be clustered together.
5: Senior citizens are more often turning to cannabis for self-medication to help with pain, sleep issues, or mental health concerns. A new study published in JAMA Network Open looked at adults 60 to 85 in Colorado. Health update, I'm Sarah Lee Kessler.

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Our bodies are pretty amazing, and our brain tends to work overtime sometimes. Yeah, on average, though, how many thoughts does your brain generate every single day? Veronica was chatting with me on our app, and she's like, I don't know. The guys that are just playing video games all the time, I'm not sure if they have as many thoughts running through their heads. I live with that. So there's a lot of screaming that's happening and communication. So I think there are thoughts. It's just different than how us women would process things. On average, how many thoughts does your brain generate every day? Veronica's thinking it's like a million. You're a little high, Veronica. Our brain is generating about 70,000 thoughts in a 24-hour time period.

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1: I have a secret. Tomorrow, a little bit after 1 o'clock, listen right here because we are going to have back-to-back Bruno Mars songs and then a secret code for a chance to go see him live in the Big Easy. 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Baby, can't you

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1: Sarah, I got your request. It's going to be coming up very, very soon. Are you going somewhere?
2: Yeah, we have a road trip happening. So if you could play that, that would be amazing.
1: Well, where are you heading off to?
2: We are picking my kid up from college. Aww. They are done with their freshman year. Yay. And moving out and coming home.
1: Well, stock the fridge, because I've been through this a few times. Yeah, well, let me know if you've got a song that

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2: And here's Heather with the weather.
3: Well, it's beautiful out there, sunny and 75, almost a little chilly in the shade. Now, let's get a read on the inside of your car. It is hot. You've only been parked a short time and it's already 99 degrees in there. Let's not leave children in the back seat while running errands. It only takes

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3: From the Townsquare, New Jersey Info and Weather Network, I'm Chief Meteorologist Dan Zarro. Scattered showers and thunderstorms are likely this evening through the overnight hours. Just some rain with possible rumbles of thunder and breezy conditions. Overnight low temperature will dip to 57. Showers exit by mid-morning tomorrow, then we'll see partial clearing. It'll turn a bit cooler, high 67. Partly sunny on Friday, high 68, and we'll be heating up this weekend. Saturday, 78. Sunday, 84. Get weather 24/7 wherever you are. 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
1: If your mornings are anything like mine, watching the news is kind of like the last thing that you want to do. You have to get kids to the bus, to school on time, to daycare. They also have to be wearing shoes, which sometimes is one of the biggest struggles of them all. There's always one kid who never knows where they left one shoe. But my name is Jessica on the radio, and I wanted to ensure that you knew what was announced on the Today Show recently, because there is a game a lot of us were obsessed with for quite some time, and now it is turning into, well, a game show. Yeah, Jimmy Fallon was on the Today Show to talk about it. Here he is.
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0: subscription to users in the UK. Simply called TikTok Ad Free, it will be available to users aged 18 or older and will cost around £4 per month or a little over $5 US. It's unclear if the plan will be offered in the United States.
1: OpenAI is being sued by the family of a mass shooting victim. The widow of a man killed at Florida State University last year says ChatGPT gave the shooter instructions on how to carry out a mass murder. OpenAI insists that they're not to blame because their system only provided factual information. And a new report says workers at Meta are angry and miserable. The New York Times says they're revolting against a new policy that tracks their keystrokes, what's on their screens, and how they move their mouse. Meta says it's being done to train AI, but workers argue they're just training their replacements. Tech Report, I'm Mark Mayfew.
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9: 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Will he be embarrassed to acknowledge me as his dad? 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
10: I knew I wanted to be adopted by him because of how he taught me to be the person who I am today. And it's coming from a dad that didn't expect to become a dad, and I feel very proud to be his son.
9: That was what he needed, and he was what I needed. 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That's what it's been about, realizing the simple things that it takes to make such a huge difference in these kids' lives.
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13: 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Got caught drinking beer in the park a couple of nights ago.
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13: 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Zero tolerance. He's out for the season.
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2: 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It's designed to put your mobile device on the Do Not Disturb setting by using an NFC connection that's used for things like contactless payment or sharing data. The company's website says the spoons will be available on Friday for a limited time and will go for around $5.
1: 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It's designed to encourage more companies to adopt artificial intelligence. 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
2: 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It's designed to put your mobile device on the Do Not Disturb setting by using an NFC connection that's used for things like contactless payment or sharing data. The company's website says the spoons will be available on Friday for a limited time and will go for around $5.
1: Android and iPhone users can now text each other with end-to-end encryption. It's now in beta form for users with the most updated software. When fully implemented, it will help protect texting from hackers. Google says they fought off a massive cyber attack. The company says the hack was being run by a group that wanted to use AI to launch a mass vulnerability exploitation operation. Google's threat intelligence group has not yet named the hacking group in question. And OpenAI is launching what they call their development company. It's designed to encourage more companies to adopt artificial intelligence. Tech Report, I'm Mark Mayfield.
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0: 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What can I do for you?
1: I just wanted to give a little love to my hopefully soon-to-be hubby. He doesn't.